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0: 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Let's go to Grace Staines. Gemma, did you manage to fuel up yesterday before the prices went up this morning?
4: I did for my car, but my husband didn't, so.
0: How much do you reckon you're paying for petrol or been paying for petrol recently?
4: Oh, well, we've got two kids. We're always driving around the place, so quite a lot, I'm going to say. Mm. We're filling up all the time.
0: Yeah, I know, it's expensive, yeah. Right? How about we throw you a tank of free fuel, Gemma?
4: Oh, that would be amazing. Thank you so much. I would love that.
0: You are very welcome. Today FM's free fuel frenzy continues after 11 a.m. this morning. 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
1: 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He's back weekday 6 to 9 on Today FM Breakfast with Nathan Emma. And this morning, we are looking at Taylor and Travis's wedding, reportedly happening this weekend at Madison Square Garden. The trucks have started to roll in. It looks like it's all happening, Abby, in Bankstown.
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3, we are looking at extravagant celebrity weddings. We remember Kim and Kanye had a massive one in Paris. It looks like Travis and Taylor are having a big wedding at Madison Square Garden this weekend. And a few years ago, Nick Jonas and Priyanka Chopra had not one but two full wedding ceremonies, a Western style wedding and then a traditional Hindu ceremony. Let's pay the Jonas Brothers now in your trending 3 on Today FM.

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1: Absolutely love it.
0: Oh, I'd love to hear that. Hey, we're going to play Baby I Love Your Way, 90s banger, in about 10 minutes, okay?
1: Amazing. Yeah, loving it today.
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0: 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Wake up with Nathan Emma. Yeah, and they do a thing called the couple's courtroom. Two people going head to head, and you get to be the judge and the jury, Sydney. This one was two best friends who apparently like the same baby names.
1: She says, "Babe, I've been watching Sons of Anarchy and I've fallen in love with the name Jax."
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0: Yeah, stuff those high petrol prices. All week on Today FM, we are giving out tanks of free fuel. Let's go to Oran Park. Sylvia, did you notice much of a change in fuel prices overnight?
4: Okay, well, this morning I dropped my daughter off at work, 5 o'clock in the morning. And to be honest, the prices were still down at 5 o'clock in the morning. So I haven't been out since. And I'm my husband texted me before and he says, make sure you fill up. And I'm like, well, I have to wait till payday.
0: Well, you know what? Wait no further because I'm going to give you a tank of free fuel, all right, Sylvia?
4: Oh, yes. Thank you. Oh, my God. That's awesome. Thank you so much.
0: You are very welcome. It's Today FM's Free Fuel Frenzy. All week we are handing out tanks of free fuel. Your next chance to win is happening after 1 o'clock this afternoon on Today FM.
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3: 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Taylor Swift, I Knew It, I Knew You on Today FM.

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0: That's how we do it at Today FM, handing out tanks of free fuel all week. There is more to go after 1 o'clock this afternoon. 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What
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0: 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Let's go back to the 90s with Jennifer Lopez. Turn the music up, let's do it. Come next to... Oh, if this doesn't give you nostalgia, I don't know what will. 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
3: 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In the meantime, let's do better music and more of it. Jesse McCartney, what a song. Beautiful.

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0: music and more of it. And the BET Awards were on a couple of nights ago. Lauryn Hill, she was honored with the Legend Award.
1: 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I knew it was possible. I dreamed it. I saw it. And I had to manifest it through song. And I'm so glad that you love the music.
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0: Yeah, never mind those fuel prices, because all week we are handing out tanks of free fuel. Let's go to Rick in Croydon. Are you feeling the effects?
4: Oh, definitely. Anywhere you go, it just keeps dropping. That tank comes, the red light comes on, it's like, oh no.
0: You know what? Again. I went to fill up the other day. In fact, it was last night, because I knew the prices were going up today, and all the unleaded, the E10 was done, was sold out. So I had to settle for the 91, but you know what? Apparently that's better for you anyway. That's better for your car.
4: Exactly. Better for the engine.
0: Exactly, right. 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
4: 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Thank you so much. 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
20: Yeah. 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
21: Don't remind me about that place.
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20: Oh, that's tough.
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0: Hey, you might have woken up this morning, getting ready for work. 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
28: I'm actually on my way to placement. 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
0: Oh, gosh, that's a lot.
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28: 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Thank you so much.
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0: 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Yeah, and they do a little thing called the couples courtroom where two people battle it out and you get to be the judge and the jury. This one was a mother versus daughter situation.
1: 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Now her and her boyfriend and their bloody big dog want to move back home. My hubby and I just want to, you know, get down, get back to know each other, reconnect. 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
2: 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He's back 6 to 9 weekdays with Today FM Breakfast, Nathan and Emma. But we are doing a trending 3 this afternoon all around Taylor Swift's rumoured wedding happening this weekend at Madison Square Garden. It's going to be an extravaganza. The trucks have already started to roll in. So what we thought we might do is play you artists who have had big, elaborate, extravagant weddings in the past. We'll kick off with Madonna, who's been married not once but twice. Back in the 2000, thereabouts, she married film director Guy Ritchie. They got married in a Scottish castle. Must be nice. Madonna kicks off your trending 3 on Today FM.

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1: Trending. Yeah, this afternoon's Trending 3 is all about elaborate celebrity weddings. After it's been pretty much confirmed, Taylor and Travis are getting married at Madison Square Garden this weekend. The trucks have arrived. It looks very big and over the top. Who could forget when Kourtney Kardashian married Blink-182's Travis Barker? Kim definitely didn't forget that Kourtney copied her.
2: You stole my wedding country and my wedding performer. I got married in Italy. Am I saying you copied me by getting married in Italy? Who performed at my wedding? Andrea Bocelli. Who performed at Kourtney's wedding? Andrea Bocelli.
1: Absolutely. Portofino, Italy is where Travis and Kourtney got married, and here's Blink-182 wrapping up your Trending 3 on Today FM.

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4: 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A multi-vehicle pile-up in Casula on the Hume Highway northbound just past Old Currajong Road, blocking lane 3. Another accident in Balcombe Hills on the M2. It's eastbound just past Windsor Road in the median lane. 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
14: Good afternoon, I'm Michael Usher. Making news at 3, Sydney's new shark-spotting drones have sighted predators off two beaches within hours of launching. Manly and Maroubra were temporarily closed this morning. 70 beaches along the state's coast are now under daily drone surveillance. Sharp falls in Sydney house prices have seen the median plunge by $70,000 since the start of the year. Property experts say they're likely to keep falling in the months ahead. The city's first public golf course is a lot smaller from today. Developers have officially started work on Moore Park as they convert 6 of the 18 holes into new public green space. A win for Sydney drivers with the scrapping of the rule, which forced them to slow to 40 kilometres an hour around construction zones. And Australian researchers are warning about the dangers of phone addiction in kids. They fear it's our next health emergency, with children spending more time staring at their devices and less time outside.
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14: Checking Sydney's weather, remaining sunny with the chance of a shower tonight, a low of 15 degrees. Some rain early tomorrow before clearing in 23. For Sydney's best news, sport and weather, watch 7 News tonight at 6 on 7 and streaming on 7 Plus.
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1: And it was actually one of the things I've enjoyed most doing on this show and enjoyed most listening to was when you and I genuinely thought we'd found a song that we could sing in duet together and actually nail it. And it was Noah Kahan's Taking It Slowly. I don't know what the song is called. Hurt Somebody.
2: And you keep in mind, we had singing lessons.
1: We had singing lessons. We went into a studio and this was us at our all. I think I've only got a bit of you here. Because
0: surprise.
1: This was you at your absolute best.
3: Taking it slowly. I'm afraid to be lonely. Nobody told me. It's harder than I thought to tell the truth. It's going to leave you in pieces.
2: I'm still going.
1: You can hear it.
3: Alone with your demons.
0: Oh, my God.
3: And I know that we need this, but I've been too afraid to follow through.
2: It sounded like I followed through on half of that.
1: It still brings me so much joy.
2: It's very vulnerable.
1: That noise that I let out. Anyway, we haven't sung for a while until a few months ago. I think it was even last year when the Wicked song, when Wicked came out, the movie, and everyone was on TikTok doing the Defying Gravity bit, you know, the famous bit from the... And we thought we'd give it a crack.
2: Yeah.
1: And this was you having a go. No, it's not.
2: Well, how's the review? Mid no toll. No, it's not.
1: Well, this was me trying it.
2: Just give us some.
1: Not bad.
2: I thought it was pretty good, to be honest.
1: Yeah, it's not bad. Anyway, there's a new challenge going around. Mm. There's a new challenge called the Magic Flute. Oh. And it's all across the
0: town. Sounds like another trip to Bandcamp.
2: It does.
1: It's the disappearing flute. No, it's the Magic Flute. And it's also known as the Queen of the Night Challenge or the Opera Challenge. And it's a viral social media trend where participants attempt to sing one of the most difficult pieces in operatic history, which is the Queen of the Night aria, right? From Wolfgang Mozart's opera, The Magic Flute.
2: Is Mozart's first name Wolfgang?
1: Wolfgang Amadeus Mozart.
0: Well, Amadeus is cool too.
2: Mozart.
1: Mozart, sorry. Mozart.
2: Wolfgang Mozart.
0: The Moz.
1: I was reading it. It's funny reading it. It sounds funny. Mozart.
2: Mozart. Mozart.
1: What's going around at the moment is you'll hear, first of all, a little bit of the Magic Flute being sung opera style, and then what people do is they send voice notes to their friends of them trying to do it.
2: Great.
1: So what I want us to have a crack, and I want people to call on 13 1060, and I want to hear people trying the Magic Flute.
2: Let me hear this, because I don't reckon it can be too hard.
1: Okay, let's have a listen. Okay, give it a crack.
2: Ooh, this is in my range.
1: Sound like a bird waking up in the morning.
0: I thought we were at the monkey enclosure.
2: Was that not too... Yeah, it's very... Was that not too bad?
1: I think it was better than your last effort. You were out of key.
2: Higher or lower? Higher or lower?
1: I think we need to go try again, play it again.
2: Oh,
1: higher.
2: Jeez, okay. I'm just going to put my hands in my pockets for this one. Oh, my God. You have a go, Carrie.
1: Okay, hold on. Play it to me again. Okay.
2: You'll pop a
1: that
2: stitch.
1: That really hurts my head.
2: Oh, yeah. You're not even singing. Where's that noise come from?
0: Oh, no. It's because there's a hole in her head, so the air's coming out.
2: Poor people in traffic think someone's hit the brakes real hard.
1: 13 1060, if you think you can nail the Magic Flute better than we can, give us a call.
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8: 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Hammondville on the M5, an accident westbound approaching Heathcote Road, blocking the two right lanes. A multi-vehicle pile-up in Casula for the Hume Highway, northbound just past Old Currajong Road. 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
4: 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In Hammondville on the M5, a multi-vehicle accident blocking lanes both ways between Henry Lawson Drive and Heathcote Road. Two lanes blocked westbound. It's a 53-minute travel time coming from King George's Road. Dry July starts today, but it's not too late to sign up. 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

0: It's the best of Carrie and Tommy all this week and next. We've got the legends Lucy and Nikki coming up just after four.
1: Because I went to the meeting last night, noticed you weren't there. Very noticeable absence, actually.
2: Oh, is this the town meeting? Are we obstructing this time?
1: No, this is, you know, my bi-weekly catch-up with the Royal Society for the Protection of Birds in Scotland.
2: Oh, my God. Can I tell you something funny about birds? Just a side note. I should have brought this up last time I was at the meeting.
1: You've already got them offside.
2: I know, because the other day, Evie was asking me something about bird watchers and whether they're boring people. And then I said that you were, I said, guess who's a bird watcher and it'll surprise you. And then when I told her it was you, because she couldn't guess, the look on her face, you went down so far in her, you went from being super cool to what? What does he do? Nah. And I'm like, he loves to just sit in the veranda and watch them. She's like, why?
1: This is a real slow burn. In 40, maybe 50 years, she's going to think that's
2: cool. Anyway, so what happened at the society meeting that I missed?
1: You came up.
2: Did I? Mm. What have I done?
1: Do you remember when you called me a silly goose the other day? Do you remember
2: I've used far worse phrases than silly goose.
1: You called me a silly goose. And do you remember when I was actually, you were teasing me for how I walked and you called me a bit pigeon-toed?
2: Yes, I do that often.
1: You were one of many examples that were brought up at the meeting of the Royal Society for the Protection of Birds in Scotland for people in general to stop using anti-bird language.
2: I'm often described, though, as a woman who's like a duck, like very smooth on top, legs going like this underneath. Is that a bad thing?
1: No, that doesn't sound too bad, because just like a duck is pretty good. If someone was to call you a lame duck, that would be offensive. For example, instead of calling someone pigeon-toed, the suggested from the Royal Society of the Protection of Birds Scotland.
2: What am I meant to call you now? Yeah.
1: You meant to say, you have the gait of a colombidae. How lucky.
2: What about this? Just start saying the gait of Tony Abbott.
1: Colombidae. I assume it's the correct name for a pigeon.
2: Sounds like a colon bidet.
3: Yeah.
1: Well, that's okay. What about this? Instead of another one you were guilty of, you silly goose, you should say instead, if you're interested in not being singled out like Carrie was at the meeting, you should say geese are sensible and you are behaving quite poorly in comparison.
2: But hold on. If geese are silly, that must have been where it came from. So why are we deciding suddenly they're sensitive? That's just not what they are they?
1: Sensible, thanks, Carrie.
2: Sorry, sensible.
1: And they're also sensitive. Wait till I go to the geese meeting at the end of the
2: day. Do you know what I mean? Like, isn't silly goose come because they must quack around or something? Like,
1: that's the type of attitude that is holding.
3: Stereotyping.
1: The pro-bird language back. What about this? Instead of saying killing two birds with one stone, you can say you completed two tasks with just a single effort. Congratulations, champion.
2: What happens if you're picking up a chick?
1: Then you're...
3: Are you completing two tasks with one effort?
2: No, I'm just trying to work out, like, what you, can you say? I picked up a chick at the weekend.
1: Are you physically lifting a chickling in your hand?
2: No.
1: Or are you...
2: I'm picking up a woman.
1: What if I say
2: I saw this bird at the weekend, she was looking hot? That's okay, isn't it? It's a compliment.
1: Well, that's a compliment.
4: You're saying killing two birds.
2: Oh, killing two birds with one stone. Yeah, that's a lot. Yeah, it is, to be fair.
1: Lame duck, instead of saying that, try saying you are ineffectual, unlike ducks who get a lot of stuff done.
2: I think I'm going to stop going to meetings. I prefer to use the silly goose language.
1: Well, I would say that is a brain fade or a case of bird brain, but I wouldn't actually say that because I'm quite a feature at the meeting. So I'd say your intellectual capacity pales into comparison to that of a crow, which rolls off the tongue a lot better.
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2: Bye.
1: See ya.
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9: 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A multi-vehicle pile-up on the M5 in Hammondville, blocking a lane both ways at Henry Lawson Drive. Westbound traffic back to the M5 East Main Tunnel. 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
31: Good afternoon, Michael Usher here with what's making news at 4. Sydney's new shark-spotting drones have been kept busy on day one of the new beach monitoring program. Maroubra and Manly beaches closed after a number of sightings. The drones now patrol 70 beaches along the state every day from dawn to dusk. Police are appealing for help to find an arsonist who targeted cars on a street in Riverwood this morning. Two cars on Kentucky Road were torched just after 2 a.m. A boat carrying 12 Chinese nationals has been intercepted off a remote town in far north Queensland. Australian Border Force refusing to say if they're seeking asylum. Sydney petrol stations are on notice about price increases after the government halved its fuel excise from 32 cents to 16 cents a litre overnight. And Socceroos fans have started arriving in Texas ahead of Saturday morning's World Cup match against Egypt. The Green and Gold Army are hopeful Australia can win its first ever knockout game.
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31: Checking Sydney's weather, remaining sunny with the chance of a shower tonight, a low of 15 degrees. Some rain early tomorrow before clearing in 23. For Sydney's best news, sport and weather, watch 7 News tonight at 6 on 7 and streaming on 7 Plus.
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19: 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Lucy and Nikki.

Oh, my God. Oh, thanks for calling through, Paige. Hey, stick around on the way. The world is in Taylor Swift pandemonium at the moment, talking about this wedding. 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
1: Someone's
0: Lucy
1: got
0: podcast.
1: Pipes.
0: Grab it right now on the listener app, wherever you get your podcast. Hey, let's do this.
2: Mirror, mirror, on the wall. Who's the smartest of them all? It's about to get tricky. Lucy versus Nikki.
0: Yeah, yeah.
1: Let's go, baby.
0: All right, so if you are new here, there are five questions in this game. Lucy and Nikki must buzz in with their name when they know the answer. If the first person gets the answer wrong, the other gets a chance to answer and claim a point. Best of five wins. We go to a tiebreaker if it's even. And today, girls, you are taking on movie sequels. Why?
1: Oh. Because Practical Magic is about to come out.
0: No.
3: Why? Because The Parent Trap.
0: The Parent Trap is apparently getting a sequel.
1: Ooh.
3: This is huge. This makes me really, really, really excited.
0: Yeah.
1: What are they going to do? How's Lindsay Lohan going to be like 40 with...
0: Well, you can be 40 in a twinkle.
3: She looks about 20, to be honest.
1: She does look good.
0: Maybe that she had twins. And then it's going to be about their kids.
3: Oh, yes.
0: And they're trying to bring back... So Lindsay's going to be doing it, apparently. And then also... What's the other character's name? Chessie. Yeah.
3: Yeah, so she was the... She was the... Lived with the dad on the farm, but they weren't together.
0: Yeah.
3: Yeah, I love that movie
1: this, people. Tell me one sequel in the history of sequels that has lived up to standard of recent years.
0: Of recent years?
1: Devil Wears Prada didn't live up to scratch. Don't even get me started on And Just Like That. Can't stand that.
0: Freaky Friday 2 was on par with the
3: Was it good?
0: One. Yeah, I actually liked it. I rated it, yeah.
3: I did like Sex in the City, the movie, when that first came out after the show.
1: The first movie.
0: You thought it was,
1: the
0: you didn't think it was better movie? Than the show, though.
3: No, but I thought they did a really good job.
1: Yeah, yeah.
3: In that movie.
1: One,
3: yeah,
1: the
3: then the second movie.
1: And the sequels, the show sucked.
3: They should have pulled up.
1: Yeah, anyway, let's get into these
0: questions. Let's get into the game. Question one. How many Fast and Furious movies are there?
1: Nikki.
0: Oh, producer Kered, what do you think that was?
4: I think Nikki just got
0: Nikki, it. Okay.
3: Oh, I don't even know. Eight.
0: Incorrect.
1: Lucy, seven.
0: Incorrect.
3: Nikki, six.
0: Incorrect.
1: Lucy, 11.
0: Incorrect.
3: We both don't get the point. What
1: Lucy,
3: is it?
1: 12.
0: No. 10. It's 10.
1: Oh, far out. I was close.
0: Yeah. All right.
1: Guys, fun fact, we met Vin Diesel one night.
3: Yeah.
1: And I said to him, I really liked Shibuya. Shibuya. And he said, that's the only one I wasn't in. And I said,
0: oh, really? No, Tokyo.
3: He wasn't in Tokyo Drift.
0: Tokyo
1: yeah,
0: Drift.
1: He wasn't in Tokyo
0: Drift.
3: Yeah, the song.
0: Yeah.
1: That's what I said, really enjoyed being in Shibuya in Tokyo. And he said, right. Funnily, I wasn't actually in that
0: tried to have a menage a trois with you guys as well, didn't you?
1: Tried and failed, doll. One of my great regrets in this life.
0: Really? Literally. You regret it?
1: Yeah. Oh, okay. Would that be for
3: it was still a really great story to tell without bloody having to... Anyway, let's move
0: on. Question two. What is the name of the house elf introduced in Harry
1: Lucy.
0: Potter? And
1: Dobby.
0: That is correct.
3: Well done.
0: Yeah. Okay. Question three. Who voices Donkey in Shrek? Yes.
3: Oh, you don't know. I do. Hee hee.
1: Oh, I got too greedy, didn't I?
3: Do you give up?
1: Chris Rock.
3: No. Eddie Murphy.
0: That is correct.
1: Good one.
0: Yeah. All right. Question four. One all. What is the title of the Top Gun sequel released in 2022?
3: Oh.
1: Lucy. Bigger Guns.
3: Bottom Gun.
0: Don't mind that.
1: Big Bazookas.
3: It is... I don't know, guys. I don't know.
0: It's Top Gun Maverick.
3: Not the Maverick.
0: All right.
3: Big Maverick vibes.
0: Question five. I don't know if you two are going to get this one. Which sequel features the villain Dr. Octopus?
1: Lucy.
0: Yes.
3: Oh, I know what it is.
1: Go.
3: Nikki. James Bond.
0: I didn't see that, actually.
3: Octopussy?
0: No. Think, do you want me to give you a clue?
3: Another clue.
0: Okay. Tom Holland is in the latest one.
3: The Gentleman.
0: No.
1: Lucy, June.
3: Oh, Spider-Man.
0: No. Yeah, oh, it's Spider-Man. Yeah, that's correct.
3: Oh, yeah.
0: Yeah. Well done.
1: Okay.
0: So producer Kara was telling me to go to the next one. No, I wasn't listening. Okay. So, Nikki, you're on
3: two points.
0: So, if you get this right, you're the winner.
3: Okay, great.
0: Okay. Who plays the original Tony Stark?
1: Who?
3: Nikki.
0: Yeah.
3: Ben Stiller?
0: No, it's Iron Man.
3: Oh, yeah. I thought Starsky Notch.
1: No. Oh, no. We are butchering this. Iron Man is
3: big movie buffs over here, everyone.
1: Is that quite short gentleman? He's a shorter gent.
3: His name is...
1: And he's a bit older.
3: It's not Robert De Niro.
0: Nope, close.
3: I know, it's Robert someone.
1: Robert...
3: I'm blanking hard. Downey Jr.
1: Yeah!
3: Oh,
1: good one.
0: Nikki.
3: Oh, well, wow. Well, sorry to everyone that had to listen to that. That was probably screaming in the
0: that
3: car,
0: was good.
3: You imbeciles.
0: That was good.
3: We got there in the end.
1: That was quite challenging tonight.
3: That was good tricky trivia.
0: Yeah, yeah, it was tricky trivia.
3: I feel like I actually want to go out after this and play some trivia. I feel like I'm having a winning streak.
1: That can be arranged.
0: All right. Wait, stick around. On the way next, we're asking on 13 10 60, have you made a citizen's arrest?
1: Ooh,
0: so we have a bizarre story for you.
1: Bit of a vigilante, you could call that.
0: Let's see if anyone else has done it. You got Lucy, Nikki.
2: Ladies, time out. Time for a wee break right now. The L, the U, the C, the Y. Lucy and Nikki be back. That's right.
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6: 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A crash in Ingleside on Monavale Road westbound at Tumburra Street, and a breakdown in Preston's on Camden Valley Way westbound just past the Hume Motorway. Speaking of the Hume Motorway, a broken down truck in Campbelltown northbound approaching Narellan Road. 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
25: Michael Usher making news at 5. Sydney lifeguards have welcomed new shark spotting drones flying over our beaches. Within hours of taking to the air today, they spotted predators at Narrabeen and Maroubra. Up to 8 later counted off the northern beaches. The city's house prices have recorded their biggest fall in 4 years, the median price down $70,000 so far this year, and experts say it's likely to fall further. Work's underway to transform part of Moorpark Golf Course into public green space. 6 holes are being sliced off the 18-hole course, which will become parkland and community facilities. An elderly Five Dock woman's been left traumatised after a gang tried to break into her home this morning. They also targeted other homes in Ryde and Putney. A win for eastern suburbs beachgoers, with Randwick Council rejecting the introduction of parking meters. And Kia Carnivals, built since 2020, are being recalled due to a fuel tank fault.
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25: Checking Sydney's weather. Remaining sunny with the chance of a shower tonight, a low of 15 degrees. Some rain early tomorrow before clearing in 23. For Sydney's best news, sport and weather, watch 7 News tonight at 6 on 7 and streaming on 7 Plus.
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1: I've got goosebumps.
0: Nikki was like literally doing a clap along in the studio.
1: I was really vibing.
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1: I bet you had goosebumps.
2: Oh, so good. Yeah, he's insane live. Hey, you got Lucy and Nikki if you drive home. 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Right now, 131060, jump on the phones. Have you ever made a citizen's arrest, girls?
1: That's right. And we understand this may feel a little niche, like we don't know if anyone's out there, but we saw a story that's gone viral, and it's happened in Mexico. And they're calling this man the Mexican Batman Vigilante. And he has been chasing down suspected thieves and taping them up to lampposts.
0: That is boss.
1: I know. So it sounds like something straight out of a movie. He's been nicknamed the Batman. They're suspected bike thieves, so people trying to steal bikes. And he's just gone around locating them, duct taping them to poles so that they can't use their hands or feet, and letting the coppers come and lock them up.
0: I wonder if he wears a mask. I
2: love that.
1: Well, no one can identify him yet, so he's like a bit of a mystery man.
2: He's obviously in a mask.
1: I know, right?
2: Yeah.
1: It's full Batman
2: vibes.
1: I love
2: this. So good.
1: I know.
0: There's something kind of hot about someone that like is a bit dangerous like that, but also for the right reasons.
2: Right.
0: Do you know what I mean? Like Batman, it's like you're a bit etch.
1: Well, that's
0: but
1: what
0: you're doing it for the right reason, so I'll let it slide.
1: Well, that's what this article says. Obviously, he's become a bit of a local legend, but he's still wanted by authorities because the police need to track him down because it's technically crime to
0: tape
1: someone up to a lamppost.
2: He's like Ned Kelly, like the modern day Ned Kelly.
0: Literally. Robin Hood. Wasn't Robin Hood kind of a bit of a vigilante?
2: Well, he stole from the rich to the poor. That was his whole thing, wasn't it?
0: Ned Kelly was just a straight up criminal, Shawnee.
2: Was he?
0: Yeah.
1: Was he?
2: I don't know.
0: Yeah.
2: He was in Tasmania, wasn't he? That's where I'm from.
1: I feel like he was
0: Ned
1: everywhere.
0: Kelly, like, low-key would have been my man if I was alive
1: back
0: then.
1: Oh, here we go.
2: Oh, look out. Little Bonnie and Clyde situation, maybe.
1: Would you let him hide out in your roof still?
0: Yeah. Oh, okay, this is a really quick story. When I was young, I didn't make a citizen's arrest. However, a criminal did some really wild stuff at the beach across from my house, and the detectives have to come and, like, search our house in case he'd come and hid in our house or in our garage.
1: Oh my God, that is terrifying.
0: It was really scary.
1: That is so scary.
0: It was weirdly on Halloween. So take that and run with it.
2: That's crazy. All right.
1: Very witchy.
2: 131060 is the number. Jump on the phones right now. Have you made a citizen's arrest? Have you seen a citizen's arrest?
1: Or if you are the Mexican Batman, please call in.
0: Please, we'd love to hear
2: Lucy
0: from you.
2: Lucy would like to date you.
1: Gracias.
2: We'll take your calls right after
1: Amigo.
2: This. You got Lucy, Nikki.
3: Thought that was funny. Wait till you see it in person. Yup. TikTok, Facebook, Instagram. Get on it. Lucy and Nikki. Follow Lucy and Nikki on the socials at Happy Hour with Lucy and Nikki. 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
6: 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Punch Bowl on Punch Bowl Road, a two-car crash causing delays both ways near Viola Street. C4's Manly Road, we've got a broken down car northbound at Sydney Road. Lane 3 closed, heavy traffic behind it. Stock up at Dan Murphy's. 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
1: Peace out, babies.
2: Hub day, over and out.
3: I know. My lovely lady lumps have got dinner to go to. So we are going to have to love you and leave you.
2: Check it out.
0: You're quickly. I'm going to give it to you, Nikki. You are very quick sometimes.
3: You think?
0: Sometimes you say something and I'm like, how did you think of that?
3: Do you know what it is, though, doll? You're just a bit slow.
2: No. I'm sorry.
0: True.
2: But,
0: true.
2: I mean, if the
3: guys, we had to film a video for socials earlier.
0: Oh, God.
2: Mate.
3: Between the three of us, poor Sean, he was missing a couple beats. Lucy, like the professional dancer who is so strict.
0: Yeah.
3: She nearly sent me and Shawnee into a bloody early grave. We were so nervous performing with her.
2: Can you guys focus? I don't like doing unnecessary social media content. I hate it. So when I'm there, I'm dialed in. I can get it done in one and done. You guys, Shawnee, honestly, mate.
0: Oi, I'm not good at this at all.
3: It was pretty direct, guys. It was like, okay, you have to like do this with your head and then look exactly here. But okay, cool. 3, 2, 1. Shawnee looks like freaking backwards.
0: Oh, we're like, where are you off to, mate? I look too early, too.
3: It's hard.
2: Anyway, guys.
3: It's not for everyone.
0: No, it's not.
2: We'll be back tomorrow. Yeah.
0: Good video, though. We've seen the finished product. Wait for that to come up, guys.
3: Yeah.
0: And if you haven't, by the way, check out the video we put up yesterday of Lucy and Nikki driving into a wall.
3: We crash a Lamborghini.
0: Yeah.
3: Check it out.
2: Check we it do out. Indeed.
3: Is it real check or it is it AI,
2: check,
3: baby?
2: Check it out.
0: Check it out.
2: Anyway,
0: that's
2: guys,
0: my hump's too.
3: It is.
0: That's from my
3: hump. Anyway,
0: hump's.
3: Let's all go. On. It's hump day. We're going to get out of here.
0: We'll see you tomorrow, 4 till 6. Bye.
4: Ladies,
0: bye.
4: That's right. Time to say goodnight. Lucy and Nikki are out for another night. Time for a face mask, girls. Lucy and Nikki keep up with all the latest gossip, vibes and chaotic chats anytime on the Listener app. Just search Lucy and Nikki. 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
6: 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A breakdown in Ingleside on Mona Vale Road westbound just past Powderworks Road. Emergency utility work in Punchbowl on Canterbury Road westbound near Bonds Road sitting in the left lane. 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
11: Good evening, Michael Usher with the news headlines.
8: 6, around 10 sharks have been spotted off Sydney's beaches on day one of the new drone patrol. Narrabeen and Maroubra were closed briefly after the sightings. The World First program will monitor beaches all along the state's coast every day from dawn to dusk. Interest rates, cost of living pressures and the government's recent tax changes are being blamed for the big drop in house prices. Sydney homes have fallen more than 3% in 3 months and they're expected to keep falling. Police are hunting an arsonist who torched two cars on a street in Riverwood early this morning. Sydney drivers are yet to feel the impact from the petrol tax changes, with the lower 16 cents a litre excise yet to flow through to the Bowser. And Australian researchers are warning about the dangers of phone addiction in kids. They fear it's our next health emergency, with children spending more time staring at their devices and less time outside.
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8: Checking Sydney's weather, remaining sunny with the chance of a shower tonight, a low of 15 degrees. Some rain early tomorrow before clearing in 23. For Sydney's best news, sport and weather, watch 7 News tonight at 6 on 7 and streaming on 7 Plus.
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4: Now, I'm going to bring up a story. 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

0: G Flip here. My song Bed on Fire has been included in the Off Campus series. I wrote this song about desiring and wanting someone that you think that you shouldn't, and then not listening to that and following through with it and setting the bed on fire. So check it out now.
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3: 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At Revesby, a truck and a car have collided on Milperra Road near Mond Street, blocking the left eastbound lane. On the M5 motorway at Milperra, a breakdown in the left citybound lane approaching Henry Lawson Drive. And in the Blue Mountains at Mount Victoria, the Great Western Highway remains closed. The diversion adds half an hour to the trip. 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
3: 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A breakdown on the M5 motorway at Milperra. It's in the breakdown. It's in the left city-bound lane approaching Henry Lawson Drive. And at Reevesby, clearing a truck and car crash on Milperra Road. Those vehicles blocking the left eastbound lane near Mond Street. Creatures of the Ice Age is on now at Sydney Zoo. Get up close to the mighty mammoth and step into a giant snow dome. It's the coolest. 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
3: 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In Mascot, a breakdown on Southern Cross Drive at southbound approaching Botany Road. Erskine Park, a two-car crash to Erskine Park Road near Swallow Drive. And Hume Motorway, reports of a breakdown just before the Brooks Road overpass. 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
6: Good morning, I'm Michaela Savage. House prices in Sydney are forecast to fall by up to 7% over the next 12 months. That's according to the latest from Domain. They're also expected to drop by up to 8% in Melbourne. It's as Australia enters its ninth housing downturn since the mid-90s. Domain says every downturn in the past three decades has been followed by a recovery to new highs. Well, a separate analysis from KPMG has found Australia's mortgage burden now is above levels seen in the late 80s when lending rates were 17%. Police have launched an investigation after a teenage boy was found with serious injuries outside a medical centre. Emergency crews tried their best but couldn't save the teen in Craigieburn in Melbourne's outer suburbs overnight. And Australia will no longer be the most recent addition to the Eurovision Song Contest pretty soon, with Canada joining in 2027. A bit cloudy today with the chance of some rain, a top of 23 in Penrith and in the city. And from 9 this morning, we're fueling you up with tanks of free fuel, so get ready to pop your petrol cap and keep it locked to win on Sydney's home for better music and more of it, 104.1 Today FM.
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19: Grinding through the week, everybody. Welcome to your Thursday.
14: This is the good end. This is where you're like, the light is in sight. Friday 5 p.m.
19: The light at the end of the tunnel.
14: It is, yeah.
19: Oh, that sounds like dead. Isn't that what you
14: say? Friday 5 p.m.
19: No, when you say the light at the end of the tunnel, does that mean like...
14: Oh, no, I said the light is in sight.
19: Oh, no, but I said light at the end of the tunnel. So yeah. I just feel like it has a negative connotation.
14: No, I mean, seeing the light, it could be like many things.
19: What do you think happens? I know this is a very deep question for 6 a.m. on a Thursday.
14: Someone told me the other day that they saw someone pass away and they smiled before they passed away. So she strongly believes that there is a place that we
19: something
14: go
19: cool.
14: after. Yeah.
19: Something
14: like,
19: nice.
14: As in almost like a warm and fuzzy light feeling like going home.
19: What would your...
14: Isn't that nice? Isn't that nice
19: beautiful.
14: To think about?
19: I love that.
14: Because I used to be very...
19: Scared of death.
14: No, I'm still scared of death, of course. I'm not ready to go yet. But like I think... for a long time, I was like, you're dead and that's it. But I think the older that I get, the more that I would love to believe that there is something more for us. John Edward.
19: Yeah.
14: Told us.
19: Medium psychic. We're going to get back on the show very soon.
14: Yeah. He said he knows for a fact that there is an afterlife of some love. Description where you see not only the people that you loved here on Earth, but your pets.
4: Can I?
14: Family pets are up there too.
4: I'm going to put like your improv skills to test right now, which are your favourite skills.
14: Oh, God, I hate this.
4: Drum roll. What are your last words? Right before you die, Emma Chow's about to cuck it. She said,
14: It'd be I love you. Oh, yeah, to my family because they'll be there. Like my kids, probably.
4: That's so nice.
14: The boys will be there and I'll say, I love you. And there'll be a single tear and then I'll smile and then I'll be gone.
4: And their last words to me, her favourite co-host ever.
14: What? Oh, sorry, is that my turn to talk? What were you thinking?
4: Right before she goes, she rolls over. She says to her family, I love you. Slow tear falls. She sees Nate's face. What? Beautiful. Love it. Couldn't have put it better myself. Hey, up next, from something happy to something that's really pissed me off. This has really annoyed me.
14: What?
4: They've changed the alphabet song. A, B, C, D, E.
14: Yeah, what do you mean they've changed
4: they've
14: it?
4: They've changed it, a very important part.
14: Like not
4: part.
14: Z and Z?
4: No, not Z and Z. They've changed a very important part of the ABC song that we all grew up with, that we all know, and I am ropeable at this.
14: Wow.
4: And if I ever find this person, I will slap them silly.
14: Okay.
4: And then I'll say, sorry for slapping you, but I won't stop the original slap. We'll find out what that is next. Keep it here, 104.1 Today FM. It's Nathan.
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0: rolling through your Thursday. You got Nathan Mann 104.1 Today FM. What song or phrase do you use to remember things, Emma Chow? I don't know how I feel about this. In fact, I'm horrified. Someone is trying to change how we learn and sing the alphabet song. So for those of you who don't know, remind everybody how the alphabet song goes.
1: A, B, C, D, E, F, G, H, I, J, K, L, M, N, O, P, Q, R, S, T, V, W, X, Y, and Z.
0: Bang. That's exactly how we all learn how to do it, and that's how you should do it. Well, a mum has gone viral after discovering that the classic alphabet song has been changed.
1: By who? Who changes it?
0: Well, I don't even want to name them. Our executive producer came before and said, do you want to know who these people are? I was like, nah. I don't want to know who these people
1: are. They don't deserve to be put in the spotlight.
0: They don't deserve to be named, but have a listen to what they're bloody trying to do.
2: Do you know they changed the alphabet to get rid of LMNOP? So now they sing it in a different cadence?
3: What are you talking about? What are you talking about?
4: That is against the law.
2: A, B, C, D, E, F, G, H, I, J, K, L, M, N, O, P.
4: Sorry, no. No. No. What, is that like a Trump thing?
2: No, it's not a Trump thing.
0: Sounds like a Trump thing. Incorrect.
1: So LMNOP is gone. HIJKLM.
0: Yes.
1: NOP. No.
0: No. So the reason they
1: said LMNO is one phrase.
0: They've slowed down LMNOP, right, and separated each letter because they reckon kids were thinking LMNOP was one letter. No, they weren't.
1: People do not give children enough credit.
0: We are not
1: stupid. They are smart.
0: Stupid.
1: They are sponges. We're not. Idiots.
0: Quick survey of the entire team. Did anybody think that LMNOP was one letter? Producer Les, did you think LMNOP was one letter?
5: Never.
0: Yeah, of course you didn't. This one I'm a bit worried about. Commando Sove.
1: She's looking at us funny.
5: I can see how it gets confusing.
0: Oh, of course you
5: can. Like, you just merge them all together.
0: Yes, but you didn't think that, though.
5: No.
0: Yeah, Caitlin, producer CJ, did you think LMNOP was one letter?
6: No.
0: Of course you didn't. This is ridiculous. It's not going to change. So we want to know, because people use these things all the time, songs and phrases to remember things, because never eat soggy Weet-Bix is how I remembered north, south, east, west.
1: Yeah, for directions.
0: That was a classic
1: compass.
0: One. Kylie from Matraville. Hello, Kylie. Welcome to the show.
7: Thank you. Up yours, guys.
0: Up yours, Kylie. Was there a song or a phrase you used to remember things?
7: Yeah, 30 days has September, April, June, and November.
1: Yep.
0: Very good. It's a great one. And also, Kylie, I also want to ask you, what are your thoughts on them trying to change the alphabet song? Ridiculous, yes?
7: It's ridiculous, Everybody knows that song.
0: Yes, and nobody, Kylie, did you ever think LMNOP was one letter?
7: Definitely not.
0: Of course you didn't, mate.
1: Acting like we're all just dummies.
0: Yes, and look, we may be dumb, but nobody in their right mind thought LMNOP was one letter.
1: Unless the Definitely parents not. Are dumb and teaching the kids that it's one letter.
0: No one is that stupid. God, frustrates me. Lucinda from Riverston. Hello, Luce.
8: Hi, how you going?
0: Very good. Luce, what song or phrase do you use to remember things?
8: For me, when I was younger, learning to spell Mississippi, my mum taught me that it's spelled Mrs. M, Mrs. I, Mrs.
0: Jones. Yes.
1: Yes.
8: So when I would do it, I'd have to spell it like that and not say it out loud.
0: That was always the hardest thing, wasn't it? Because I still do because in my head, boys eat crunchy apples under sack elephants. And every now and then I will say, what'd you say, Luz?
8: It was the same as Parramatta.
0: Oh, how did you do Parramatta? What was it?
8: So it's me, Mrs. P, Mrs. A, Mrs. Double R A, Mrs. M, Mrs. A, Mrs. Teaching A.
1: Yes, love that.
0: So good. Very good, Luce. Yes. I love that. Catherine from Greenacre. G'day, Kath.
9: Hi, how's it going?
0: you were thinking of saying up yours, weren't you, Kat?
9: I know I was, I just kicked the kids out of the car to go to school. I'm like, quick, I'm going to be on the radio, get out.
0: Kath, I heard your panic of going, shit, how do they say g'day? I thought you said, like, what's yours?
9: I know.
0: Catherine, two questions I have for you. First question is, do you agree it's ridiculous that they're trying to change the alphabet song?
9: Oh, definitely. Don't change something that everyone already knows and
0: correct,
9: it works.
0: Correct.
1: If it ain't broke, don't fix it.
0: We already struggle to understand what the kids are saying, right? Don't let them come home.
1: We're still trying to figure out where 6-7 came
0: from. Yes, what the hell is 6-7? Don't change LMNOP. God damn it. All right, Catherine, what phrase or song do you use to remember things?
9: Well, the phrase I use, again, it's one that has to change slightly, which is annoying, but it's about learning the planets, the order of the planets. So
1: yes, okay.
9: Yeah, so I learned my very excellent man just showed us nine planets. Oh. So it's the first letter, for the order.
1: Yes.
9: But obviously now Pluto is not classified as a planet.
1: So what do you change it to? My very...
9: No, I still leave it, but I just say to the kids, just take off the last one.
1: Yeah, because Pluto's been booted out because it's a dwarf planet.
0: So hang on. So if you change the last... So what is it? What's the saying?
9: So it's my very excellent man just showed us nine planets.
1: Just showed us nine?
0: Yeah, just showed us nine. Nine what? Shut up, little Timmy.
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13: 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In the M11 motorway North Connects tunnel at Thornlea, there's a broken down truck that's in the left northbound lane, and they've had to drop the speed limit to 40k's an hour. A crash at Erskine Park, Erskine Park Road at Swallow Drive, and a breakdown at Mascot Southern Cross Drive southbound approaching Botany Road. 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
30: 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Appreciate it.
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0: 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You got Nathan M.
1: Some Finnish Air Force trainee pilots are facing disciplinary action after drawing penis-shaped flight patterns during a training mission. It's so good. Look, it's a full, like...
0: It's a DMP. Yeah. So this is what I love about this, right? So it's not a normal flight that has... Or, you know, the Skyriders?
1: So yeah, not the Skyriders. So they weren't drawing penises in the sky, which would also be...
0: Which would be fantastic. So this is purely for, like, flight control.
1: Yes.
0: So those people could see, like, where the plane's going. So this is for, like...
1: Inside joke.
0: It's for, like, Doug and Tony sitting there at the desk watching the A380.
1: So it was visible on tracking site Flight Radar. Two large phallic shapes and additional heart shapes quickly went viral on social media, and internal investigations have been launched with officials stressing the importance of professionalism. Sorry, but penises are always funny. And for some reason, it's always the dudes. Like, I can guarantee you these cadets were men. They were not female pilots.
0: Of course. We're obsessed with it. How many times do you reckon I've drawn, like, we've been in an important meeting. Like, we were in an important, like, team building event once.
1: Yeah.
0: And I just lean over and I draw dicks on your page all the time.
1: Yeah, you do. I think you drew a penis on your notepad the other day when we did one.
0: Oh, absolutely.
1: Speaking of notepads.
0: We've got Larry Ander in here next. You should see, when we're on the morning show with Laz and Kylie, I draw dicks on the teleprompter all the time, constantly.
1: I remember leaving my husband in a hotel room once. It was for the radio awards. I was getting my hair and makeup done. I come back. And all over the little notepad with the fancy pen, he has drawn a penis with sperm swimming all over the page. You can't even write your name on there. Like, it's he thought it was so funny.
0: It's scientific. Scientific, it's important.
1: Well, it's biology.
0: You know what I mean? Yes, it's nice. Your kids will do this one day.
1: I know.
0: Your kids will do this one day.
1: I better not let my car get too dirty because Tino is going to be like...
0: 100% drawing
1: them all over my car.
0: In the shower. 100%. Absolutely. Sometimes, if you're good enough, you can even do your own little imprint.
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6: 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In Botany, a truck has broken down on Foreshore Road. It's westbound in the left lane at Hale Street. There's a breakdown on Southern Cross Drive at Mascot that's been causing problems for southbounders approaching Botany Road. The M5 slowing citybound through Casula and Moorbank. From Preston's, it's a 24-minute run to the M5 tunnel. A huge range of TVs are on sale at JB Hi-Fi. 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
5: Hey, I'm Michaela Savage. Australia will provide $2 million in humanitarian assistance to support communities in Venezuela impacted by the twin earthquakes that struck last week, causing widespread devastation. The money will be spent on emergency food, shelter, water, sanitation, hygiene and psychosocial support for those in need. Domain says Australia is heading into its ninth housing downturn since the mid-90s, with house prices in Melbourne and Sydney set to drop by up to 8 and 7% respectively. All the previous downturns have been followed by recoveries that saw prices pushed to new highs. A teenage boy has died after being found outside a medical centre with serious injuries overnight. Emergency crews worked on the teen, but he passed away in Craigieburn in Melbourne's outer suburbs. And the lead singer of Village People has died, Victor Willis, passing away at the age of 74 after what his family has called a short but aggressive illness.
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5: A bit cloudy today with the chance of some rain, a top of 23 in Penrith and in the city. And from 9 this morning, we're fueling you up with tanks of free fuel. 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

0: 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You got Nathan M.
1: We're going to be serious right now, Emma Chow, because this is something serious. Because I'm disappointed and I'm annoyed. You brought something to the show involving chips, involving hot chips, which you know I love. You know I love hot chips.
2: Hot chippies and steak are your two favourites.
1: Yes, and you said, in fact, you got me a restaurant voucher for my birthday to go and literally have steak and hot chips, which I'm very excited for.
2: Fancy steak frites.
1: Now, enough of that, because the reason you brought it up yesterday was because you said that it is okay without any rules or consequences or discussion at all to just take food off your partner's plate at any point.
2: Yes.
1: This is what you said.
2: Yes.
1: And I haven't been out of sleep. I want you to know that you've almost ruined my birthday. Because I'm pretty, and it doesn't sound like you're sorry either. I don't think you are. And I'm a little bit pissed off by this. I'm a little bit pissed off by this because I believe wholeheartedly that ding dong, you are wrong.
3: Ding dong, who's wrong?
4: Ding dong, who's wrong?
3: Ding dong, who's wrong?
4: Whose side are you on?
5: No, I'm right.
1: Now, I'm going to get into this officially next, right? Mm. But before I tell everybody why I think you're wrong, I want people to jump on the phones right now. 131060, should there be rules to sharing? Because I believe there are five key rules to sharing, right? I'm not actually against sharing.
2: Sounds like you are, mate.
1: I just think there should be parameters set in place before you just willy-nilly take things from your partner. Or don't you yawn at me. I think there should be parameters in place before you just take stuff off

0: I'm not against sharing.
1: You can explain yourself after.
0: I think there should be rules involved with sharing and taking stuff off people's plates. So here's what we're going to do. 131060, pick a side, ding dong, who's wrong?
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6: 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At Botany, a truck has broken down on Foreshore Road. It's in a westbound lane at Hale Street at Sydney Olympic Park. Word through of a crash. Australia Avenue at the corner of Bennelong Parkway. And in Fairfield, a crash reported on Vine Street near Lawson Street. Bob Jane T-Marts has a massive 35% off selected Bridgestone tyres. 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Bob Jane T-Marts, they'll look after you. 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
1: It's a controversial one, but I don't think it's controversial. Emma Chow, you think it is. 131060, should there be rules to sharing?
2: Ding dong, who's wrong?
3: Ding dong, who's wrong?
2: Ding dong, who's wrong?
3: Whose side are you on?
4: No, I'm right.
1: Okay, now I want to explain this a little bit more, right? Because Em, you've come out swinging and said that you sound like, as in me, Nate sounds like, I don't like sharing at all. That is actually incorrect, right? I'm going to prove to you why it's incorrect, right? I'm not actually against food. I'm just against doing it all the time, willy-nilly, without parameters set in place. I think there should be specific parameters and conversations before the sharing has taken place.
4: I just want to point out, I've had a number of meals with you, and not once have you ever said, do you want a chip? So I don't believe
1: yes,
4: you when
1: you
4: say...
1: Yes, because we haven't established the rules, which is why now I want to introduce...
4: Well, it's not fun anymore when there's rules. Taking chippy, you should just be like, oh, can I have one? You can have one when I get mine.
1: Rules make the world go round, which is why I'm introducing...
4: Okay, Grandpa.
1: Nate's five rules to sharing.
5: This is Nathan Roy's five rules to...
6: Stephen, give your brother a turn on the Nintendo Switch! Stephen! Stephen!
5: Nathan Roy's five rules to sharing.
1: Okay, so 131060, Sydney, you can jump on the phones right now, right? Should there be rules to sharing? Mm. But have a listen to these first. Rule number one, it must be discussed beforehand. If you
4: the
1: are
4: rules
1: in,
4: must be discussed?
1: No, the sharing.
4: The sharing, if you, right.
1: So, for example, when me and my wife get Thai or Indian, we have a pre-discussion going, let's get this and this because we'll share. Rule number two, if your food is about to come out, you can't take stuff off my plate because
4: yes,
1: yours
4: you
1: is about to arrive.
4: If you are so starved, are you going to starve your wife when she's sitting there? She's waiting for her steak fritz. Yours has already come out.
1: I can see the waitress.
4: She can have some fritz.
1: Wait,
4: it's okay.
1: 20 seconds. You're not going to disappear. Rule number three in the sharing rules. You must be paid back in full and with interest. So if you take one chip off my plate, I get at least a chip and a half for every chip that you took from me.
4: We're supposed to be going out for birthday lunch with you today. I don't want to go.
1: Yes.
4: Or maybe you shouldn't come to your birthday lunch with everyone else.
1: As long as you sign this document of
4: sharing. I'm not signing. And why would I give you two chips back just for you giving me one chip?
1: It's interest because I've created loss. It's like how a bank works, right? Read The Economist.
4: Oh, thank you for mansplaining that to me.
1: If there was a discussion about you getting something else beforehand, you cannot change your mind. For example, we went to the pub the other day as a team. My wife was there. I said, I'm going to get the steak and chips. Yeah. She said, no worries, I'm going to get the salad. I said, are you sure you don't want steak and chips? She said, no, I want the salad. It comes out, she sees mine, she wants to eat mine. No, no, no. You made your bed, you must sleep
4: so
1: in it.
4: So you didn't give her any chippies and you didn't even give her one bite of steak.
1: She took it, but I'm annoyed because she didn't follow the rules. Rule number five, just because you offer what you have on your plate doesn't mean I want it. Let me use the exact same example. She goes to me, let me have some of your steak. Here, have some of my Caesar salad. God damn it,
4: no.
1: I don't want your Caesar salad.
4: You know, you just don't want salad.
1: No.
4: I get that, but you are such a narc. Here I am thinking you're like, I think I wrote on your birthday card today, I'm like, you're literal sunshine. Like, you're just sunshine. You are a narc.
1: I am sunshine.
4: I can't take it back.
1: I am sunshine as long as you sign the document of sharing. Jasmine from DY. Jasmine, ding dong, who's wrong? Should there be rules to sharing, yes or no?
7: Yes, there should be rules,
1: thank
7: but I think
1: you,
7: your rules are a bit take it back to World War II.
4: Yeah, totally. They're very 1950 rules.
1: Right, okay. So, Jasmine, you think that rules, so yes, ding dong, I'm right.
7: Think,
1: there should be rules, but mine are too strict.
7: Yeah, I mean, me and my partner, I actually had this conversation with him not long ago because I was like, every time I get food, I always feel guilty for having so much food. So he said, okay, well now, every time I get food, why don't you just share with me?
4: Okay.
1: Yeah.
7: So, and I think that also applies like friends. If someone's picking off my plate, I'm not going to be angry about it, obviously.
1: Yeah, but see,
7: I'm going to offer them.
1: But you had a discussion beforehand. That's what I'm saying. Discussions are important.
7: Yeah.
1: Yes. Thank you, Jasmine.
4: I just don't understand why a husband and wife cannot sit at a table at a restaurant or a pub or a cafe and just take a chip without asking.
1: It's important to have discussions in a relationship that's healthy, hence the sharing rules. Nev from Terrigal. Ding dong, who's wrong? Should there be rules around sharing?
8: G'day, guys. I'm with Nate.
1: Yep.
8: And look, the unwritten rule with my wife and I is that I always order something that she will like because she might not like hers and she'll want to help herself.
1: Yes, so you understand the rules in your mind and so you act upon those, regardless, Nev, yes?
8: Absolutely.
1: There you go.
8: Okay, unless so it's very clear that she knows what she's getting,
1: yep,
8: and she won't want what I'm having.
1: Which never happens, does it, Nev? It never happens.
8: Never happens. Never. I've always got to play it safe. I've got a second rule for you with friends.
1: Yep.
8: The second rule is I'll share my chips with you, but only if your meal hasn't come out yet. So that's in line with your number three, I think.
1: Yes, that's number three on the Nate Sharing Rules list. Thank you, Nev, for paying attention.
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13: 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In Botany, a truck has broken down on Foreshore Road. It's westbound in the left lane at Hale Street. The M8 at Annandale, a breakdown. It's northbound in lane one. They've dropped the speed limit. And in Rozelle, we're seeing delays now onto the Anzac Bridge from the City West Link and the M4 tunnel. 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
22: Wow.
23: Yeah. 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
6: Hey, I'm Michaela Savage. Labor's tougher penalties for social media companies found to be non-compliant with Australia's ban for under-16s won't get through Parliament this week. The Greens and Coalition delaying it with an inquiry to report back in August. Communications Minister Annika Wells telling Seven she's not impressed.
25: It's inexplicable why Angus Taylor and the Coalition would seek to stall progress on this bill, allow under-16s to stay online for 8 more weeks, deny the Safety Commissioner what she has asked parliamentarians to give her.
6: A teenage boy has died following a suspected stabbing overnight. He was found with serious injuries outside a medical centre in Melbourne's outer suburbs and couldn't be saved. Briefly, according to Domain, Australia's entered its ninth housing downturn since the mid-90s, and Australia will spend $2 million on humanitarian assistance for communities in need in Venezuela. Twin earthquakes that struck last week have caused widespread destruction, with the death toll climbing above 2,000.
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6: A bit cloudy today with the chance of some rain, a top of 23 in Penrith and in the city. And from 9 this morning, we're fueling you up with tanks of free fuel, so get ready to pop your petrol cap and keep it locked to win on Sydney's home for better music and more of it, 104.1 Today FM.
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1: Hello, welcome to your Thursday. Nathan Emma in here. And we've got to tell you guys that we are bringing back something very special in a couple of weeks. And you need to register for it. Todayfm.com.au. One of the biggest things we've ever done on this station. Nathan M's really cool ride to school.
4: Yeah, obviously it does what it says it does. What's that saying?
1: It does what it says on the tin, mate. You read the tin.
4: I never remember. I've said it before on the show and it just doesn't land. And I know it sounds bad.
1: Yeah, you always say something weird.
4: It does what it says on the tin.
1: Mm.
4: It is a really cool ride to school. But the most important part is that it's for a deserving kid of Sydney.
1: Yeah.
4: School is not always the easiest place to be. It can be really hard if you're struggling with learning to make friends. Maybe there's some health issues and complications on top of that. So we want a really deserving kid like Chase, who came in a fire truck, Bronson in his Ferrari, like Isla, who struggled to make friends, and she came in a horse and carriage.
1: Todayfm.com.au. Make sure you register for a really cool ride to school. It does what it wants on the face of the tin, as the saying goes.
4: It does what it says it does.
1: It does what it says it does on a tin, as the famous saying
4: goes.
1: Did you
4: know a tin says does what?
1: Yeah, the tin. The tin does what it does, it says. So, new shirts available. NathanM.com. I don't know. Okay, coming up next, stupid celebrity crushes. Emma Chow, you are obsessed and it's sickening.
4: It's actually unhealthy. And it's not just me. It's all of my cousins, all of my best girlfriends, all of the girls here at work. We are obsessing over this one person, and it's not healthy.
1: Yeah.
4: But if we're all in it together, then that makes it okay, right?
1: Yeah, of course. It's gang mentality.
4: Yeah, exactly.
1: It's fine. You can't get in trouble if you're all part
4: crazy,
1: of it.
4: I'm not crazy. It's fine.
1: Yeah, tell it. Tell it to everybody. Okay, we'll do that next. Keep it here. 104.1 Today FM. 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

0: 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It's Nathan M.
1: Serious question, and I want an honest answer from you, please, Nathan Roy.
0: Yes.
1: When a friend says, don't tell anyone, does that include Meg, your wife?
0: My dearest, my lovely, beautiful wife.
1: Yes, your best friend in the entire world. You share everything. If someone says, don't tell anyone, does that include not telling your partner?
0: It depends, right? Because I want to protect my mates from my wife's judgment as well. So if this particular secret will impact my ability to hang out with that friend in the future because wife has an opinion on them, then there is no way that I'm telling wife about the foursome. You know?
1: Yes, because that could rub off on you, and then next minute you're like...
0: Correct. Why are you hanging out with him again?
1: Why
0: you
1: know is what this I mean? A key in the bowl situation?
0: So, selective. Most things, I'll share with her, but if it's something that, you know, is going to come back on me, then nah.
1: Okay, because people online are saying just because your partner is your emotional support person doesn't automatically mean that they get full access to your friend's personal life.
0: I agree with that. I agree with that.
1: And figuring out where that line exists is part of being a good friend and a good partner.
0: Yep.
1: Now, the stats are interesting.
0: Okay.
1: This is what I want to explore a little bit more.
0: I agree with what you just said. I agree with that.
1: Yeah, okay. 40% of people say that they would tell their partner a friend's secret.
0: Mm-hmm.
1: So that's 1 in 4.
0: Okay.
1: That's 4 in 10.
0: Yeah.
1: Okay? 60% say that they would not. You're lying.
0: Oh, you don't believe them?
1: Everyone tells everyone's secrets to their partners.
0: But not everyone enjoys a gossip. You know what I mean?
1: Please.
0: The ladies love it.
1: Bachelor, all of those TV shows, all of my male friends are on a thread talking about all the drama and she's a bitch and he cheated on her.
0: Yeah, but that's just about maths, though.
1: They're not talking... the drama. They love the drama. I'm sick of guys saying, I don't care for drama. Yes, you do.
0: Yes, but...
1: You love it when Stephanie at work is being a bitch. Like, that's just... You love it. And so I'm calling out Sydney. 60% say they would not tell their friend's secret to their partner. You're lying.
0: I'm going to say I wouldn't. I'm going to say I don't. Unless if that secret isn't going to damage my wife's opinion of my friend, then yeah, I might tell them. But if it is, I'm not going to because selfishly, that then protects me.
1: All right. Well,
0: if I want to go and play golf with Scottish Greg.
1: Scottish Greg the four-way guy or?
0: The four.
1: Was that the hypothetical my friend?
0: No, that's Enzo Lisbona.
1: For those playing along, that's my husband's name.
0: What? I didn't know he was married.
1: 13 Gen 60, do you tell your partner your friend's secrets?
0: Yeah.
1: Be honest.
0: Em's going to call you out here. I back the fact that I don't think you tell them all the time. Every now and then one might slip through, but Em, you reckon there are people out there who tell every single time.
1: Yeah, and there are experts that say you should be gossiping with your partner for 38 minutes a day. Not talking to.
0: 38
1: gossiping.
0: Minutes?
1: Yes, 38 minutes a day. So, 13 10 60, be honest. Do you tell your partner other people?
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6: 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In Carlingford, a breakdown on Carlingford Road. It's eastbound at Hepburn Avenue in the left lane. A crash at Campbelltown Road at Queen Street. It's affecting northbounders. And at Rosebery, an earlier crash, Gardner's Road. It looks like the Reds and Blues have moved off now. Traffic has been busy eastbound past Botany Road. Want to feel like a big deal? You will during Prime Day. 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
1: Do you tell your partner other people's secrets?
0: Mm-hmm.
1: There's some conversation online about, like, whether, what is the line about keeping a friend's secret and then, like, just innocent gossip between partners? 60% of people say they would not tell anything to their partner about their friends. You're lying.
0: Not tell anything is rogue.
1: Everyone knows don't tell anyone means you can still tell your partner.
0: Well, according to you.
1: But also, I know that my partner would not blab. Like, he's a vault.
0: Oh, and my wife's exactly the same. To the point where this is the perfect example, right? Sometimes, Sydney, I'll call because I love Em. She's one of my best friends. And I'll call you for advice sometimes.
1: Yeah.
0: And I know that the phone's on loudspeaker because sometimes I'll get advice from Em and sometimes from the back stall, I'll get advice from En's husband, Enzo.
1: But it happens when I call you, Meg's there also.
0: Oh, yeah.
1: You know, like,
0: and I love it, though, because I know if I'm calling Em for advice, I'm also calling Enzo for advice. Nate, you should do this. Thanks, Enzo. Beck from Prospect. Hello, Beck.
2: Howdy. How you guys going?
0: Very
1: good. Beck. Do you tell your partner your friend's secrets?
2: I don't, but the reason for that is he does not give a crap.
0: Yeah.
1: So,
0: I'm a bit in that camp too sometimes,
1: Beck. That's annoying.
0: Yeah, because they want us to care. And sometimes if I couldn't be bothered talking, because I talk a lot during the day, I will sit there and be like, oh, thank God she's got heaps of goss to tell me, because then I can just be an ear. Does your husband ever do that, Beck, or you just can tell that he doesn't care?
2: No, he doesn't. And if he needs to talk, he actually just talks to himself. So.
0: Yeah, we all do that. Steph from Bellevue Hill. Hi, Steph.
3: Hi, morning.
1: Hey,
3: morning.
1: Steph.
0: Steph, do you tell your partner other people's secrets?
3: 150%. Like, look, I'm really good at keeping secrets. I would never tell anyone anything, but if you're telling me, you're telling my boyfriend. That's just how it goes. It doesn't count.
1: It doesn't count. That's right.
0: Yeah, and he and you trust him, Steph. Like, who's? I think the thing is, who's he going to tell? You know what I mean?
3: Yeah, because boys
1: don't gossip between themselves.
0: And
1: so.
0: The other thing, Steph, and I think my wife kind of believes this too, is because we're big dum-dums, he'll probably forget it by dinner time anyway, yeah?
1: Exactly.
3: Literally my thoughts, exactly, 100%. He's a safe person to tell.
0: Yeah, because we're stupid and we forget. Like, I'll be honest, my wife tells me goss most days, and I can't even remember the names of the people.
1: But also, like, we need you to just listen because we can't hold the secret in.
0: Oh, yeah.
1: You can't give us that juicy information for us to just hold it and not share it and just unpack it. And maybe unpack it in a more judgy way than
0: Well, that's the thing is you girls are so talented at so many things, but you can't keep a secret, can you? You just love it.
1: It's one of our great downfalls.
0: Spreading it out. Jane from Rudy Hill. Hi, Jane.
4: Hey, guys. How are you?
0: Very good. Jane, what are your thoughts on telling your partner other people's secrets?
4: So I actually didn't tell my partner this secret, but I had a friend who had an affair with a woman, so not a man.
0: Oh.
1: Okay, so like a female friend that was like out as straight and then had a dalliance with another woman?
4: Correct.
0: Okay, yes.
4: So then I kept it for like a month, and then about a month later, my husband comes in and goes, I just spoke to the husband.
1: So he found out the goss himself, and what did you say?
4: I didn't know what to say. I'm a vault. It's not my news to tell. It could ruin lives, so I kept it to myself, and it was up to her. But, yeah, he found out, and it was not good.
0: Be honest, Jane, because I know what my wife would be thinking. There is no way my wife is going to tell me about a girl-on-girl situation that happened because she knows my reaction would be like, whoa, yummy, no.
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9: 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In Campbelltown, a couple of cars have collided on Campbelltown Road, northbound at Queen Street. There's a broken down truck at Botany, Foreshore Road. It's in a westbound lane at Hale Street. And at Carlingford, a breakdown on Carlingford Road. That's eastbound at Hepburn Avenue. It's in the left lane. 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
19: Hey, I'm Michaela Savage. As Venezuela continues to deal with the destruction caused by last week's twin earthquakes, the death toll has risen above 2,000. Australia will contribute $2 million in humanitarian assistance. It'll help support access to food, shelter, medical care and other essential services. Labor's efforts to strengthen the social media ban have been dealt a blow, with the Greens and the Coalition sending the proposed legislation to a Senate inquiry that won't report back until next month. The Communications Minister's not happy, calling it a craven and tribal decision from Angus Taylor. Australia's beginning its ninth housing downturn since the mid-90s, according to Domain, with prices in Sydney and Melbourne to drop by up to 7 and 8% respectively. It says the last eight downturns have been followed by a recovery where prices were pushed to new highs. And Serena Williams is now in doubt for her Wimbledon doubles reunion with her sister Venus. The 23-time Grand Slam champ is dealing with a knee injury she suffered in her loss to Australia's Maya Joint.
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19: A bit cloudy today with the chance of some rain, a top of 23 in Penrith and in the city. 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

0: 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Unbutton.
1: I would like to say, on behalf of every millennial woman around the world who is currently watching or has binged the crap out of Off Campus, I feel you. I see you. I appreciate you. It's ruining our lives.
0: So this
1: is... here, we're just existing in the world. And then comes along the hottest man in the history of television, Garrett Graham.
0: So you're obsessed with this bloke.
1: My entire explore page on Instagram is him in interview or reels of women obsessing over the character Garrett Graham, who is fictional.
0: So he's not Josh Houston.
1: No, we had Josh Houston in the other day. He's the crush.
0: So you're saying this Garrett bloke is hotter.
1: He's the hockey player that's in the fake relationship with Hannah to get Justin.
0: But you're saying he's hotter than Josh Houston?
1: Yes.
0: Nah, it's impossible.
1: He's hotter. Do you know how many DMs? So many women have slid into my DMs being like, oh my God, yes, Josh Houston is hot. Belmont Camelli, hotter.
0: You ladies need to calm down. What's going on?
1: Here is a little bit of the trailer. They basically make a deal. So the hockey jock makes a deal with the smart chick who's a music student.
0: Yep.
1: To make the crush jealous.
0: Okay.
1: As long as she helps him with his grades. That's the deal. Have a listen.
2: Hey, this is why this is perfect. You're not interested in me, and I'm not interested in a relationship.
3: So this arrangement is mutually beneficial.
2: Purely transactional. So?
3: Deal.
0: And you would like to be that woman?
1: Yeah. They're in a fake relationship, and then it turns horny as. And I keep seeing these memes. There's... 41-year-old woman, right?
0: Mm.
1: She goes, I am 41. So she says, this is my morning mantra since watching Off Campus.
0: And this is you. This is literally you.
1: This is literally me in every sense of the word, okay? Mm-hmm. So it switches between, and she's going om, like she's doing yoga. I am 41. I am married. I am a mum of two. I pay my taxes. I cannot be emotionally attached to fictional college hockey players. Garrett Graham is fictional. I have to get off this campus.
0: So you guys are so obsessed and you're actually in... Are you having dreams and stuff?
1: I am, like, so obsessed. I fell into a 1.5-hour rabbit hole of just, like, reels.
0: Because you realize you have been married for over 10 years and you have two kids.
1: Yes.
0: And you're... Even though you're stunning and you look 18, you're a 41-year-old, very successful, full-time working mum, and would you run away with this man?
1: If I had my moment with Garrett Graham, I would have it.
0: It's just...
1: Enzo, I know you're listening. He's doing the school drop-off right now. I'm just letting you know
0: he's not
1: that I would cheat on my husband with Garrett Graham.
0: But he's not real.
1: Who is not a real man.
0: You may as well be falling in love with AI.
1: I'm happily married. I love my husband. I love my kids. I love my life. I also love a fictional character who will never present himself in real life to me.
0: We have to do this. 13, 10, 60, right? And I know there's going to be a lot of women who are obsessed. What's his name? Garrett Graham.
1: Garrett Graham, who is the character from Off Campus. He's the really hot hockey player.
0: Who is your stupid crush? Now, I'm not just talking about any kind of crush. I'm talking about a crush that would just never happen.
1: Yeah.
0: And it's not realistic.
1: No, but could it be your barista? Because girls have stupid crushes, like, every now and then.
0: So what would be
1: a
0: stupid crush?
1: Don't you have stupid crushes, though? Like, I know you love Sydney Sweeney, but
0: that
1: do you
0: could
1: have a
0: actually
1: stupid
0: happen.
1: Crush on, like, a girl at the gym or, like, someone that you see on the street, like, a neighbor?
0: So someone you don't even know.
1: Like, it might be someone that gets on your train at the same time every morning, and you're never going to follow up on it. You're just like, oh, he's so hot.
0: And every time you see him, you're
1: or, like... Or, like, the PT, you're like, oh, she's so hot.
0: Could be the
1: or
0: one.
1: Or the barista, oh, he's so nice to me. Maybe they'd be... No, there's never a chance.
0: Okay, all right. So it's not specifically celebrity crushes, but it could
1: no,
0: be.
1: No, just, like, a stupid crush.
0: Okay.
1: Like, this is a fictional character. I am in my 40s, and I'm obsessed with this man who plays... a college student.
0: Okay, so it could be somebody in a book, could be somebody in a movie, but it also could be somebody on the train.
1: It could be someone that you just see every day.
0: So it doesn't have to be a fictional person.
1: Just dumb crushes.
0: Okay, dumb crushes. 13, 10, 60. Jump on the phone.
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8: 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Participating stores only. Sun glare affecting the eastbound majors this morning. There's a broken down truck at Botany on Foreshore Road. It's blocking a westbound lane at Hale Street. It's the left one. And some big queues at Mascot approaching the International Airport on Airport Drive. The M5 is underspeed citybound through Casula. Instead of worrying about what-ifs, set your business up right with ANZ and start to wonder what's the best that could happen. Start your business right. 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

0: Sydney 104.1 today, fam. You got Nathan M.
1: Right now, though, we're just focusing on every millennial woman's crush at the moment. Stupid crush. It's never going to happen. Garrett Graham, who is the lead character, the hot hockey player that dates Hannah, fake dates Hannah, in Off Campus.
2: So he's not a real dude.
1: He is not a real person. Why? This is totally fictional, made up. He's in college. Why am I, as a 41-year-old woman who is happily married with two children, loves her life, etc., why am I so horny for this guy? And it's not just me. My entire Explore page is millennial women omming and being like, yoga position, being like, I am happily married. I have two children. He is not real. I will never have a chance with him. I need to get off this campus.
0: Okay. I need you to keep your panties on for a second.
1: He's so hot, guys.
2: Well, what is it? Just because he's hot? Why are you obsessed with him?
1: I'm really glad you asked this question, Nate.
0: Oh, here we go. Here comes her Bible of reasons.
1: I did. Look, he's hot. He's hot and he's hot.
0: Mm-hmm.
1: But aside from that, he is sensitive.
2: That's good. He's been written that way. He's fictional.
1: Understanding. He sees women for who they really are.
2: He is
1: encouraging. He is passionate about hockey.
0: Getting a good
1: edit. He has a good moral compass. He is basically everything that any woman would want in a man. He's like the perfect man. I'm like the hearing the words. The girls outside are all, nodding their head. Producer Les.
3: It is a man written by a woman, and you can tell.
2: Exactly.
3: Yes. Everything a woman would want.
2: You just answered my... He's a man written by a woman.
1: Yes.
2: He's not real.
1: I don't care.
3: They should be real. That's the point.
1: They should be real.
0: You guys live in your fantasy worlds. Get your head out of your literature. Tiffany from St. Mary's. Hello, Tiff. How are you?
4: I'm good. How are you?
0: Very good.
1: Who is your stupid crush?
4: Any cowboy romance that I have read.
0: So just a cowboy romance. So you're just like a cowboy.
4: I have ranked my cowboy romances by the book boyfriend. They are my book boyfriends. My husband also reads the books, and he also agrees with me, because I'll message him going, oh my God, I love this man, and he'll be like, yep, I know you would.
0: But they are specifically cowboys.
4: Cowboys, I also read sports and romance and billionaire romances, so I've got a long list of book boyfriends.
0: It just sounds like you're horny for everybody, Tiffany.
1: I love that, Tiffany, you're calling them book boyfriends.
0: Yeah, book boy.
1: And Garrett, and this is based on a book. It's based on The Deal. Mm-hmm. Off Campus is based on a whole entire book series.
0: But if she's into cowboys, I mean, she should go and see the new Toy Story as well. Who knows? Lauren from Caringbah. Hi, Loz.
5: Hi, how are you?
0: Hi, very good. Have you got a stupid crush like Chow and this Garrett or Gavin, whatever his name is?
1: Garrett Graham.
0: Gavin Graham.
5: It's not stupid. No, mine's not stupid, but mine is Harry Styles. And I would say I'm 47, married 25 years with three adult children. And I don't have a photo of them on my screensaver on my phone. It is Harry Styles.
1: Oh, my God, stop it. You're like a giddy high school kid.
2: So your screensaver isn't any of your kids. It's not your partner. No. It's not even a dog or a holiday. It's Harry Styles.
5: It's Harry.
1: You're so funny.
5: And my whole algorithm on all, TikToks, it's just Harry.
0: Do you have dreams about Harry, Lauren?
5: No, unfortunately, I try and manifest that and it never happens.
1: Oh, that's so annoying. All you want is just like a steamy dream, hey, Lauren. You just want that moment to feel so real and you wake up and you're like, I did have one night with Harry.
5: Yeah. So much so, I couldn't see Harry in Sydney because we have a wedding on that weekend. I'm not taking my husband to Harry, but we're driving to Melbourne to see him. But my husband's driving me to make sure I come home because he's worried I'm going to run off with him.
0: It's a very real thing, Loz. You sound beautiful.
1: Yeah.
0: It could happen, Loz. He could see you in the crowd and go, you, Lauren from Caringbah, get up here.
5: I've just got to think of a good sign to make him run off with me and forget Zoe.
1: Totally.
0: Yeah, that's true.
5: And I have got permission for Hall Pass to happen.
0: You can have a nice sign and be like, hey, I've got three kids. I've got room for one more, something like that. I don't know. Get on your line. Lynn from Sylvania. Hello, Lynn.
6: Good morning.
1: Hi, Lynn.
0: Do you have a stupid crush?
6: I do. I totally agree with Emma. Off campus is awesome and both the leads are gorgeous, but mine is Guy Sebastian.
1: Okay.
6: Absolutely adore this man. I'm 62 years old. Yeah. I have 4 adult children, all married, 9 grandchildren. He's my hall pass.
1: Okay, so what is it about a guy that you, because you know, Lynn, we're very good friends with Guy. Like, we could actually make something happen, you know what I mean?
6: Oh, his wife is so beautiful. I don't think I've got a chance, but that would be amazing. I go to his voice is heavenly.
0: Yeah.
6: His dress style, he's just hot as. He is like the perfect man.
1: Do you know what you should do, Lynn? This sounds so psychotic, but you should buy a shirt, go to Chemist Warehouse and buy his cologne, spray it on there and sleep with the shirt. You know what I'm saying?
6: Oh, I could probably do that. I do try to get his attention at concerts, but it hasn't worked.
0: Lynn, just quickly.
6: Yeah.
0: If you do what Em just said, you should probably go to jail. Okay.
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11: 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Sun glare affecting the eastbound majors this morning. There's a broken down truck at Botany on Foreshore Road. It's blocking a westbound lane at Hale Street. It's the left one. And some big queues at Mascot approaching the International Airport on Airport Drive. The M5 is underspeed citybound through Casula. Instead of worrying about what-ifs, set your business up right with ANZ and start to wonder, what's the best that could happen? Start your business right. 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
14: Morning, I'm Michaela Savage. Australia is stepping in with $2 million in emergency aid after last week's deadly twin earthquakes in Venezuela. Close to 2,000 people have died with tens of thousands still missing. The funding is set to help provide food, shelter, water, sanitation and medical care. Police have launched an investigation after a teenage boy was found with serious injuries outside a medical centre. Emergency crews tried their best but couldn't save the teen in Melbourne's outer suburbs overnight. Two men accused of stealing more than $600,000 from an elderly man are facing court in Sydney today. Police allege they convinced the 88-year-old to give them access to his online bank account and credit card before spending the money over the course of a year. And the housing market is starting its 9th downturn since the mid-90s. Melbourne house prices are forecast to fall up to 8% over the financial year, Sydney by up to 7%. Domain says every downturn has been followed by a recovery that's pushed prices to new highs. A bit cloudy today with the chance of some rain, a top of 23 in Penrith and in the city. And from 9 this morning, we're fueling you up with tanks of free fuel, so get ready to pop your petrol cap and keep it locked to win on Sydney's home for better music and more of it, 104.1 Today FM.
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0: 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You've got Nathan Emma here and it is our pleasure to tell you that very soon there is a million, well, there's already a million reasons just to listen to Today FM, but this time there's $1 million to listen to Today FM.
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0: 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It was right there.
1: 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Yeah, millions of it.
0: Millions of cash. 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
1: We're doing Million Dollar Voice. 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Full details are going to be revealed on our show at 8 a.m. on Monday, July 13.
0: And tell them what's coming up, the thing that's coming up.
1: Oh, is that what you wanted me to say?
0: Yeah,
1: I thought you were talking about Million Dollar Voice.
0: You did that too.
1: When did you get caught two-timing?
0: Oh, you're two-timing dog.
1: Or maybe you caught...
0: Two-timing with a pokey machine.
1: But it was a $1 million voice, so I'm all good.
0: That doesn't go in the pokey machine, Nate.

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1: Like a Prayer is popping off, going absolutely crazy, banging. Let's go, baby!
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1: When you're a grown-up kid, your parents will often call you over to their place and be like, can you please finally clear out your wardrobe and your bedside drawers and your desk and all that kind of stuff?
0: Yeah,
1: did your
0: absolutely.
1: Mum make you do that?
0: Yeah, or throw it out. Yeah, or I got a warning. I got a weekly countdown warning.
1: Did you get photos of the, like, this is going in the bin if you don't?
0: Do you still want this? Mm-hmm. I mean, mum kept, like, my old school uniform and my old blazer because she just a little keepsake. But you better believe it. Mm. My mum is the opposite of a hoarder. We call her a chucker. She's a real chucker. Doesn't want to keep anything around. So you better believe if I didn't clear it out, it'd be gone.
1: I love that what your mum found going through your wardrobe was so G-rated because what was found in Enzo's old bedside drawer was very R-rated.
0: In your husband's?
1: Yeah, so my husband and I were over at his parents' place just going through the stuff that we left there before we moved out and got married and had kids, whatever.
0: Sure.
1: And our niece was in the room with us. Now, bear in mind that our niece is going on 14 this month.
0: Oh, so she's in the teens.
1: She's in the teens. Okay. It's awkward. You know, like, well, it's just like, it's a weird age.
0: Weird stage for your body,
1: and you'll
0: too.
1: You'll see what I mean. So we're going through the wardrobe. She's kind of just like hanging around, chatting, whatever. Go through the wardrobe, get to the bedside table. There's a couple of drawers in the bedside table. Oh, you
0: so
1: open them.
0: You never, and this is something you learn as you get older, is you just never open anyone's bedside tables.
1: Ever.
0: I would never even open my wife's bedside tables. God, no, if I could open them.
1: So we open the drawer and there is like a few papers or whatever, but just there in plain daylight is our special plug.
0: Yes. I'm not talking a bath plug. No.
1: No.
0: Mm. Okay.
1: The special plug is there. It was a very awkward silence because all three of our eyes darted to the drawer and then quickly away and nothing was said for about a minute in the room.
0: Can I say, you don't strike me as someone who uses a bath plug. You know what I mean? Like, but I didn't think that was...
1: It was from Time's gone by.
0: A different version when you used to bath a certain way.
1: Yes.
0: You would use that bath plug.
1: Yes, yep. So it was very, very awkward. She was in the wrong place at the wrong time, and it made us feel like the worst auntie and uncle ever. We've not stopped talking about it because, like, it's funny. When we got home, it was funny, but in the moment, it was horrific.
0: Was there questions?
1: We were mortified.
0: Did she pull out the bath plug?
1: No. All the eyes went down.
0: Yeah.
1: And all the eyes darted away. And no conversation after that.
0: But as a 14-year-old, I don't think I'd know what a bath plug was. Because I would always have showers, you know what I mean? But, like, I don't think I'd know. Do you think she knew what it was?
1: I'm not. I think she was like, what is that?
0: Did she say anything or did she run out of the room?
1: No, she didn't say it. It was just like, and then, like, 5 minutes after, so it was awkward silence. Then we didn't talk. Then we made weird conversation. And then she left the room.
0: So how long had that bath plug been there for?
1: Oh, years.
0: Years!
1: I told you, from times gone by.
0: Which means that your parents-in-law could have been opening drawers.
1: Probably, yeah.
0: In search for a bath plug.
1: And we can't be the only ones that had
0: children. I'm shooketh that you were once that person. Yeah, I didn't think that was you.
1: I told you, it was special times in years gone by. 13, 10, 60.
0: Can't even look you in the eye.
1: What did your kid... Fine. Maybe it was a niece or nephew. Maybe you're a cool aunt or uncle and your niece and nephew were over and they found something that they shouldn't have found. They saw something they shouldn't have. Wrong place, wrong time.
0: It could be photos. It could be things with batteries. Mm. It could be evidence. It could be a tape that you decided to tape over. Whatever it is, 13, 10, 60. What did your kid find?
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5: 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In Ermington, two cars have collided on Silverwater Road, southbound before Holker Street. At Botany, a broken down truck. Foreshore Road, it's westbound at Hale Street. And at Padstow Heights, we've had words of a crash on Davies Road, northbound at Prosser Avenue. 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
1: Right now, though, 13 10 60. What did the kid find? It might have been your kids. Might have been a niece or nephew of yours. Maybe you found it. Yeah. Cleaning out my husband's old bedroom at his parents' place. Our almost 14-year-old niece was in the room with us, just hanging out. And I opened the bedside drawer, and there, in all its glory, was a special plug.
0: Yeah.
1: And we all saw it. And we all ignored it, and it got very awkward.
0: Yeah, the old bath plug was there. What did you do with it? Did you throw it out? Have you still got it?
1: I left that up to Enzo. That was not my problem.
0: Oh, right.
1: That's his problem.
0: So your husband could...
1: His bedroom.
0: It could still be...
1: I mean, technically, it could be somewhere.
0: Would you want him
1: As far as I'm aware, it didn't come home to our place.
0: Because you've got too many bath plugs at home?
1: Yeah. Just really, we're overstocked with special plugs.
0: Michaela from Campbelltown. Hello, Michaela.
2: Hello, you guys.
0: Yeah, good. Very good. What did your kid accidentally find?
2: My niece has a similar story to Emma's. She was in, like, she's only 2 years old, so she has no idea.
1: Mm.
2: But she also found a special plug in my sister's bedside table and then walked out with it on her forehead saying she was a unicorn.
1: Oh my God.
0: Excellent. Excellent. So did she stick it to her forehead, or was she just holding it there?
1: Was it hovering or touching?
2: Holding it there.
0: She was holding it there like a unicorn. And how long did you let her be a unicorn for before you confiscated the unicorn horn?
2: It was enough for my sister to get a video of it and share it to the family group chat.
0: Yeah.
1: Yeah. I mean, you've got to have the evidence.
0: No, but I appreciate
1: it. And the niece was so excited to be a unicorn.
0: I appreciate the imagination of a young girl.
1: Mm.
0: You know what I mean? Beautiful.
1: Yeah.
0: Like the unicorns.
1: Yes.
0: Like unicorns are real, guys.
1: Yeah.
0: So were bath plugs. Emily from Ingleburn. Hi, Emily.
3: Hi. Good morning.
0: Good morning. What did your kid find?
3: Okay, so me and my husband had a particularly spicy kind of night.
0: Sure.
3: And we had forgotten that we hadn't packed anything up. And my daughter walked into our room in the morning and picks up, I've got something that looks like a clothes peg.
1: Right.
3: But it's not.
1: Like a clamp?
3: And she, yes, like that, thank you.
0: Oh, okay. A clamp yes. For an area and of your body for yes. those playing yes. along at home. Yeah.
3: Yes, thank you. And she's picked it up by the chain. She's gone, Mum, why have you got clothes pegs in your room?
0: Mm.
3: And I just cried. I was laughing so hard. I was crying. I'm like, please put those down.
0: In her defense, though, you could use them as clothes pegs.
1: You could.
3: You definitely could.
0: Like,
3: yes.
0: Have you ever used
1: it's
0: them?
1: Almost like, it's almost like, you know, the chain that you have for, like, your sunglasses or,
3: yes.
1: like, that you have
3: for... Just your normal glasses, too.
1: Yeah, or, like, a dummy.
0: Mm. I'm yes. learning so much oh, about yes. you, Emma Chow, this morning. I'm learning so much about you. I was wondering what that chain was. Jennifer from Coma. Hi, Jen.
4: Good morning. How are you?
0: Good morning. Jen. What did your kid find?
4: A maid's costume that was in my cupboard, in my walk-in wardrobe.
1: Oh.
4: So she was about 3 and was downstairs.
1: Mm.
4: She'd gone quiet. Went upstairs and
1: that's
4: she's prancing around in the maid's very dangerous,
0: I think that's an easy one to, you know, get past with the kids, though. It's just a costume. You know what I mean? It's not...
1: Yeah, but the things that were done in that costume...
0: Oh, like, yes, but you don't have... Well, you're not going to sit there and explain, hey, now guess what Mum did in this maid's costume?
1: She wasn't vacuuming.
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9: 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In Ermington, 2 cars have collided on Silverwater Road, southbound before Holker Street. At Botany, a broken down truck. Foreshore Road, it's westbound at Hale Street. And at Padstow Heights, we've had words of a crash on Davies Road, northbound at Prosser Avenue. 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
13: Morning, I'm Michaela Savage. The Communications Minister isn't impressed with a delay to Labor's tougher penalties for social media giants who don't comply with our ban for under-16s. The Coalition's pushed for an inquiry that's set to report back next month. Annika Wells telling Seven it's crucial the legislation is strengthened.
14: It is a craven and tribal decision for Angus Taylor to push this off for 8 weeks to get himself through the week, basically, when 120,000 Australian parents asked the Australian Parliament to act.
13: Police have arrested two teenagers following the death of a 15-year-old boy in Melbourne's outer suburbs. It was found with what's believed to be stab wounds outside a medical centre in Craigieburn last night, but couldn't be saved. Briefly, house prices in Sydney are set to fall by up to 7% over the next 12 months, according to the latest from Domain. They're also expected to drop by up to 8% in Melbourne. And from next year, Canada is set to compete in Eurovision. They're the first new country to join the song contest since Australia in 2015.
12: 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The savings are huge and they won't be beaten with their best tyre price guarantee. Bob Jane T-Mart, they'll look after you.
13: A bit cloudy today with the chance of some rain, a top of 23 in Penrith and in the city. And from 9 this morning, we're fueling you up with tanks of free fuel. So get ready to pop your petrol cap and keep it locked to win on Sydney's home for better music and more of it. 104.1 Today FM.
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0: 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You got Nathan M.
1: You know, the other day we had a very interesting call from a lady named Ruby.
0: Yeah.
1: She admitted that she got herself into a bit of a pickle because she was part of a love triangle, essentially.
0: I can't remember. I have no idea why she admitted to this live on the air. This is wild. And she was just so...
1: I don't remember either where this actually came from. But sometimes so people casual. Say things and we're like, we got to bring that back. And this is what went down.
2: I may not have mentioned that I hadn't completely broken up with my ex when I met my boyfriend at the time.
1: So what, were you on a break?
2: It was a situationship.
0: How long were you situationing?
2: We were dating for like 4 years.
1: Okay, that was your boyfriend, man.
0: Sorry,
1: that was your boyfriend.
0: 4 years is not a situationship, Ruby.
2: I was rushed to hospital and then both of them turned up.
1: Oh, my God, Ruby. So
2: and this I pulled is... my IV out and I like ran to the train station. I was like...
0: This is like a fight, and I flew. Yeah. So the context of this is, she was in hospital. She hadn't broken up with one bloke. She thought that, but two blokes thought that they were with her.
1: They were still her boyfriend.
0: And
1: yeah.
0: Both of them turned up to the hospital because they were worried about her. And then instead of addressing the issue, she just pulled her IV out and sprinted to the train station.
1: Yeah.
0: Caught two timing, mate.
1: I just like, how do you get yourself in this situation? But it happens.
0: Mm.
1: If you have been caught two timing. 13, 10, 60, or maybe you've caught someone else two-timing, 13, 10, 60. I actually have been friends with this girl for a really long time, and she found out after 3 years of dating someone that he was in a full-blown relationship with someone else for the same amount of time. And she couldn't figure out why, because she's American, why he wouldn't be with her and her family for Thanksgiving, all of that, and then all of a sudden it all made sense.
0: I know people who have had different girlfriends in different ports. I know a famous singer who I know quite well, went through a period where he had a different girlfriend in every single state.
1: And did they know about each other?
0: No. And I remember he kept saying, I have a woman in every port, this particular singer.
1: How do you even keep up?
0: You hear stories about flight attendants all the time or pilots having secret families in different countries all the time. You always hear this. I tell you what I miss. Gone are the days when you're in kindergarten or preschool and you'd have 7 or 8 girlfriends.
1: Oh, my God. My son had 14 girlfriends in kindy.
0: My little nephew, right? He was at my house yesterday. Little cute Huey. Guess how many girlfriends he's got?
1: How many?
0: 7.
1: 7 girlfriends at daycare?
0: 7 girlfriends at daycare. What a legend. I was like, if I did that now, I would be in so much trouble from my wife.
1: I know. Right. It's like, it's weird. You took an oath to only love her.
0: But for him, it's cute. How dare she? Oh, Huey, who's your girlfriend today? Oh, Sarah.
1: Yeah, now, we really encourage kids to be players.
0: Yes.
1: And why can't we be monogamous as adults?
0: You can't do it now, can I? Okay, 13, 10, 60. Were you caught two-timing?
1: Or maybe you caught someone else two-timing you.
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7: 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In St Ives, a truck and car crash, Monavale Road at Woodbury Road. 2 lanes are blocked heading towards the beaches. In the North Connects tunnel at Pennant Hills, there's a truck breakdown. It's northbound in the left lane and the speed limit's been dropped to 40. Nearly a crash at Ermington causing delays for southbounders, Silverwater Road approaching Holker Street. Want to feel like a big deal? You will during Prime Day. 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

0: 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You got Nathan in.
1: We just love you, Sydney. When you call this show, sometimes you drop nuggets of stories, and we had to bring this one back from Ruby. So Ruby was in a bit of a love triangle. This was from last week. She's in a bit of a love triangle. Basically, her new boyfriend and her old boyfriend both thought that they were still her current boyfriend. And it came to a head when she was rushed to hospital. I think, do we still have a little bit of
0: This is what happened when she called.
2: I may not have mentioned that I hadn't completely broken up with my ex when I met my boyfriend at the time.
1: So what, were you on a break?
2: It was a situationship.
0: How long were you situationing?
2: We were dating for like 4 years.
1: Okay, that was your boyfriend, man.
0: Sorry,
1: that was your boyfriend.
0: 4 years is not a situationship, Ruby.
2: I was rushed to hospital and then both of them turned up.
1: Oh my God, Ruby.
2: So, and I pulled my IV out and I like ran to the train station. I was like,
0: This is like a fight, and I flew. Scene from a movie, honestly.
1: Actually.
0: Scene from a movie.
1: Like, this happens. So, 13, 10, 60, when did you get caught two-timing, or maybe you caught someone two-timing on you?
0: Lucas from Surrey Hills. G'day, Lucas.
3: Up yours, guys.
0: Up yours, mate. Luke. Thank you for using the official greeting of Nathan. Emma, were you caught two-timing? Did you catch somebody two-timing?
3: Actually, yeah, I caught my mate's partner. Like, he went overseas, and then I was out in the Bowen City, and I saw her with someone else.
0: Oh, you saw her with somebody. Okay. So he's on holidays and she was with somebody else. Now, how did you know it was like a romantic date?
3: So they were getting pretty cuddly. And so I messaged my mate. I said, like, hey, do you know where your partner is right now?
0: Yeah.
3: And he said she was meant to be at home. And that pretty much, gave it away.
1: Wait.
0: Did you approach or anything? Or did he send her a message? Or how did this end?
3: So I think he contacted her at that point, like he gave her a call. So I saw her pick up the phone. So I told her, like, I'm looking at her right now. And, yeah, so and she just made up a lie.
0: Did they stay together? Did she ever come clean?
3: I think when they came back, they had a talk about it. And then, yeah, it just broke up eventually.
1: Oh, but they stayed together initially?
3: Yeah, because he was still overseas. And he wanted to do it, like, in person. When he came back.
1: Oh, that is torture.
0: Also, he's overseas, mate. He's probably feeling good about himself. He's probably like, right, well, I'm going to go find myself a little Swedish bird.
1: Yeah.
0: That's what I'd do.
1: Aussies are hot overseas, too.
0: Absolutely.
1: We're very foreign.
0: Oh, and bogan, which people are obviously into. Emily from Campbelltown. Hello, Em.
4: Up yours, guys.
0: Up yours, Em. Caught two-timing. Did you catch somebody? Were you caught? What happened?
4: I caught someone. So I was in high school. My boyfriend at the time was with his so-called friend from the country.
1: Yeah.
4: Anyway, his parents helped hide it, and I begged my mum over and over to take me over to his house at like 9 o'clock at night because I knew something wasn't right.
0: Yeah.
4: Yeah, and then we rock up and I knock on the door, and his parents answer looking all caught deer in headlights, and this chick walks out and he walks out. And
1: having a family dinner.
4: Yeah, pretty much.
0: So, and the parents were trying to hide it.
4: Yep. What? And they're still together now. Yeah.
1: I mean, obviously, they love each other.
0: Wow.
4: But obviously.
1: How could the parents, like, that is such a bad example.
0: So she was from the country, was she, Emily? The cold country girl. Yeah, thank God I'm a country girl.
4: The old country mouse, mate.
0: You never know. Grab the bull by the horns. We love that. Good on you, Emily. Matthew from Castle Hill. G'day, Matty.
5: Hey, how are you?
0: Yeah, good, bro. Caught two-timing. What happened?
5: Not two. I had actually five.
0: Five?
1: You
0: had five?
5: Five on the go. Yeah, nice. I was going to different clubs around Sydney, and I'd go to Brannigan's and Steps and then to Cherry Jam.
0: Yeah, all my faves, yeah.
5: Yeah, yeah. So I went to a few of those, and every time I'd go, I could be Friday night, Saturday night, Sunday night, Wednesday night, and just had different girls in different places, and on a Sunday night, I went to a disco at Marconi Club, which I didn't normally go to.
1: Oh, yeah.
0: Marconi Club. Get your disco on. And, what happened?
5: Well, I was with one of the girls there, and one of the other girls from Cherry Jam turned up. And
0: One of the girls from Cherry Jam has rocked up to Marconi's.
5: Yeah, which is, you know, Cherry Jam. James was at Double Bay, I think it was.
1: Yeah, so like literally all over Sydney. What happened? Were they all there? They all
0: what happened, Matty?
5: Somehow, I don't know how, they were all turned up to Marconi Club, obviously come with their friends and whatnot, and then one turned up and came up to me and gave me a mouthful, and I was sort of, you know, a bit, just got
0: taken aback.
5: And then, next thing you know, another one came up and...
0: This sounds targeted on you, Matthew.
5: I was staying with my mates alone and then the third, fourth one came up.
0: Yeah.
1: I love that Matthew's like, I don't know how it happened. Mate, this was a coordinated effort. You realise that, right? One girl spoke to another girl, spoke to another girl.
5: They didn't know each other, but I reckon what's happened is, during the night, they've sort of all been keeping their eye on me, and soon all these other girls come up, and they end up talking together.
0: Like a good-looking rooster. Maddie, be honest.
5: Yeah, I got roasted.
0: So. Be honest, right, because this is what would have gone through my head straight away. So you see the five girls who you've been with, they come up to you. Was there a little bit, like a tiny bit of hope in your head being like, I'm on for a six-way here? Was there a little bit?
5: Oh, yeah, I wish. Yeah.
6: All right, stop. Let's get to it. Yo, back up now. From
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0: 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Nicole in Blacktown. 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
1: 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Wake up with Nathan Emma. Recently, the guys started something really nice for the kids of Sydney called the Really Cool Ride to School. 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
0: 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Kelly, you got a car. What do you drive?
4: Yes, a diesel. It's very expensive.
0: I mean, as someone who doesn't have a diesel car, a lot of people are saying it's expensive. How much do you reckon you fill up?
4: It's like each week, it's at least 120 upwards.
0: Oof, that's a lot.
4: Yeah.
0: It's a lot. Are you going to and from work?
4: School holidays are coming up, so yeah.
0: And school holidays are paying because the kids want to go places, right?
4: Everywhere. You're a taxi.
0: Why don't you look forward to the day they start paying you, like giving you money?
4: Oh my God, I cannot wait for it.
0: Yeah. Well, in the meantime, let's give you a tank of free fuel to ease that pain, okay, Kelly?
4: Ooh, thank you so much. Legend.
0: You are very welcome. 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